Snotherets. 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Puddin' on the Ritz.

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1: 最初の曲はブラジル音楽の情緒、夢のような浮遊感が特徴でした。

goodness gracious, great balls of fire. I let you love, Lord, I thought it was funny. You came along and wooed me, honey. I've changed my mind, this love is fine. Goodness gracious, great balls of fire. Kisses, babe. 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You're fine.